0: That was Rescue Me from We the Kingdom. Such a strong cry for help and hope in the middle of the mess. It reminds me of Psalm 46, where it says that God is our refuge and strength, always ready to help in trouble. Not sometimes, not when we've got it all together. Always. So if today feels heavy or confusing, you are not out of God's reach. He's closer than the problem, and He's not overwhelmed by what overwhelms you. Even when we can't see the way forward, His name still carries power and peace over every situation. We're going to take a short break, but right after that, stay with me for In the Name of the Lord from John Gibson as a reminder that the same God who rescues also gives us a firm place to stand when we call on His name. This is the Christian Mix.
1: Charles Lyell was a British lawyer and geologist who rejected the Bible as an accurate record of Earth's history. He actually wrote that he wanted to free the science of geology from Moses. Lyell believed that the present is the key to the past, that the slow and gradual processes we see today are the same processes that shaped our planet over millions of years. Many geologists are recognizing that the present is not the key to the past, that evidence doesn't support the idea that slow and gradual processes are responsible for what we see in the rocks, that only a catastrophe such as the flood in Noah's day could have possibly formed the sedimentary layers we see all around the world. Charles Lyell was wrong about the Bible. God's word is true from beginning to end. I'm David Reeves. Truly, the heavens declare the glory of God.
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3: 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Let's look to Him and seek His strength. Let's walk with courage, knowing He will help us in our time of need.
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0: groove from Shackles Praise You by Mary Mary still feels so good. Thank God for joy. When a song like that reminds you what freedom in Jesus sounds like, it's kind of hard not to smile. You're with the Christian Mix, the classics of yesterday, the hits of today, keeping your heart anchored in hope. And if you're feeling thankful for a little grace in your day, this next one fits just right. Here's Thankful from Forrest Frank on the Christian Mix, the classics of yesterday, the hits of today.
1: I've got so much to be thankful for. Look, I got

0: That is Danny Gokey with Only For A Moment. Wow, what a song. I love how that reminds us our troubles really are temporary, but the hope we have in Jesus lasts. When everything feels loud and unsettled, His peace cuts through the noise and says, I'm not going anywhere. Some days we just need that one line to hang on to, and that hope keeps moving us forward into what seems impossible, right? After the break, Building 429 is ready to sing Impossible on the Christian Mix.
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2: 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The old adage is surely true. 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God wants to use you to be Jesus with skin to a lost and hurting world, because that provides real hope.
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4: 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Any bully can change. Ezekiel 36:26 talks about a heart transplant that can take place. I will give you a new heart and put my spirit in you. I will remove from you your heart of stone and give you a heart of flesh. I will put my spirit in you and move you to follow my decrees and be careful to keep my laws. God can and will transform the heart of anyone who seeks Him sincerely.
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I'm Tony. So glad you're here. We're rolling through powerful worship and classic Christian favorites that shaped your faith, all lined up this hour on The Christian Mix.

0: So Long Self by Mercy Me on the Christian Mix. You know, I think about Corrie Ten Boom, who forgave the guard from the camp where her sister died, and how she said forgiveness is an act of the will, and the will can function regardless of the temperature of the heart. That kind of grace reminds us we're never stuck in our past when God is writing our story. 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
1: 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But because of Jesus, it is possible. When I focus on what Jesus did for me on the cross, I realize how kind and compassionate He is. 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Yes, life is unfair, but when you and I keep our eyes on Jesus, He helps us respond in a way that's pleasing to God.
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That was Other Side from Mike's Chair. Such a gift tonight. Thanks for spending your evening with the Christian Mix. Really hope you're doing okay right now and feeling held and encouraged wherever you're listening from. Some nights feel heavier than others, and into that, Romans 15 verse 13.

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0: That was When Mercy Found Me from Rhett Walker Band. Love how that one feels like a testimony. Such a clear picture of the moment grace really sinks in and you realize, okay, I'm not the same anymore. And once you've been found like that, the next step is seeing what God can do with all those broken places. After the break, we'll move right into Graves into Gardens, a reminder that He doesn't waste a thing. More hope, more worship. 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
1: 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Dr. Morris, did man come from the chimpanzee?
2: Chris, according to evolution, chimps and man came from a hypothetical ape-like common ancestor, the so-called missing link. Recently, an evolutionist claimed he found clues that the common ancestor of chimps and man walked upright. Therefore, the chimps who live in trees had ancestors which walked upright on the ground. Was evolution from the tree down or from the ground up? Chris, I don't think either ever happened, but you can see the lengths to which evolution must go to salvage their theory and try to accommodate new evidence. Chris, the evidence doesn't support evolution at all. Apes and men were created as is back in Genesis. There have been minor variations in both, but no evolution.
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Stay locked right here on The Christian Mix.

0: That was Love Come to Life from Big Daddy Weave. Thanks for spending part of your evening here. I hope your night is peaceful and filled with hope right where you are. We'll take a short break, then it's more grace and encouragement with Only Grace from Matthew West.
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1: I bet you never thought you'd hear those words on a Parent Minute radio broadcast. Well, Amanda suggests that I talk about this, about kids not wearing their clothes. Well, I'm no expert, but I've done a little bit of digging, and there are a few reasons for this kind of behavior. One, they get a big reaction out of you. 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Don't make a big deal of it. By age 4 or 5, it should stop. But if it continues, say something like, "This is something we do in private." And if loving discipline doesn't work, you may need some outside help.
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5: 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Well, then maybe it wasn't for you. But if you thirst, he says, come to him. He can satisfy you. Isaiah included this in his invitation when he said, "Ho, everyone that thirsts, come." And anyone can come to Christ who chooses to come. You have a need and a desire, come.
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That was power from the Cruz family, bringing some real joy and strength into the day right there. Thanks for spending part of your day with the Christian Mix. It means a lot to walk through life and faith together like this, song by song, letting God remind us we're not doing any of it alone. And if that one felt like a boost for your spirit, this next moment keeps that hope going with a reminder that even slow seasons and detours have purpose. Natalie Lane with The Long Way on The Christian Mix.

0: song's about
1: Jesus. I'm so thankful that I have him. I love him so much.
0: Every day.
2: Today is the day the Lord has made. Let us rejoice and be glad in him.
0: Thanks for spending this day with us. The Christian Mix. The classics of yesterday. The hits of today.

0: That was Aaron Shust with Watch Over Me. God is good. Love how that song reminds us we are never out of God's sight. Wherever you're driving or working right now, you are seen, you are cared for, and in Jesus there is a steady hope that doesn't shake even when life does. Some days that truth just feels like a deep breath. And if you're needing a little extra joy on top of that hope, you're in the right spot. Because after the break, we've got Nothing Sweeter from Toby Mac coming up right here on The Christian Mix.
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2: Now, sometimes we face situations and circumstances that become very heavy. The longer you undergo and the longer you walk through the tunnel and through the valley, oftentimes the heavier and heavier and heavier the weight of the burden is. That's why believers need to be sensitive to one another and to be able to discern in each other's life when we are going through troubles and heartaches and trials. And I believe in a fellowship of believers who really love the Lord God and love each other, there is that discerning spirit to be able to discern when some other brother or sister is undergoing a difficult time. And so we need to develop that kind of spirit, because you see, all of us face various kinds of trials and heartaches. We all face them.
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3: Rescue those being led away to death. Hold back those that are staggering towards the slaughter.
4: Lonnie Berger, author of Every Man a Warrior.
3: John and his wife Jane, more than any couple I know, have lived the life of Proverbs 24:11. Rescue those being led away to death. Hold back those that are staggering towards the slaughter. As parents, they decided to adopt 5 children out of the foster care system. And over the last 30 years, they have helped these kids, who started with some deep woundedness, to become responsible adults. It's not been easy. There were many trips to the hospital, drug rehab, and to the police. To rescue and minister to those most wounded and headed towards destruction is not easy. Yet in their sacrifice is the great joy of knowing they have lived for what matters in eternity.
4: Every Man a Warrior is a ministry of TWR.

0: 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He'll lead you through everything.
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0: That was Natalie Grant with Your Great Name. Wow, God is good. I love how that song reminds us that no matter how heavy life feels, there is hope and power in the name of Jesus. When everything else feels shaky, His name is our steady place and our joy. Some days you just need that reminder on repeat that you're not walking this alone. After the break, we'll keep that praise going with a classic that lifts the roof and the heart. Praise Ye the Lord from Petra, right here on The Christian Mix.
1: I believe with all my heart that there's a very important lesson that the Lord Jesus wants to teach every one of us. And it is this, that faith conquers fear every time.
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1: The question is, what did Jesus mean by faith? Faith is not some sort of a vague notion of a blind hope. It is not sheer willpower. I'm going to get through this. I'm going to fight this. I'm going to win over this. No. By faith, he is talking about an absolute, total, unqualified trust in him. 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

Phillips, Craig, and Dean with Friend of God here on the Christian Mix tonight, Thursday night. A song like that is such a good reminder that we're known and loved right in the middle of a busy week. And if you enjoy those encouraging classics, make some time for Middays with Hugh Evan, weekdays from 12 to 2 Central, with the Classic Cafe serving up those favorites from 12 to 1 to carry a little extra hope into your day. More classics on the way right now as Kenny Marx brings us Somebody Loves You on the Christian Mix. Somebody.

0: Make Room by Poets and Prophets on the Christian Mix. I'm thinking of a church in Charlotte that started with just a few friends in a living room, and as they prayed and made space for God, they grew into a community that now helps feed hundreds every month. 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That same hope is what this station is all about. 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
2: I have a friend whose car lost its fan belt. 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Then he opened the hood, saw the pantyhose, and started laughing. He called the other mechanics, and they are still laughing. In fact, those pantyhose are hanging on a nail in his shop. What's the point? Well, I'm not sure, but I wanted to tell you the story. Maybe God provides where he leads. She was, after all, going to church. I'm Steve Brown. You think about that. Share what you just heard with a friend. 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
3: 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The classics of yesterday. The hits of today.

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0: That was Masilangana Ni, Let Us Stand Together, from Debbie Boone. Such a strong reminder that we're not meant to walk this life alone. It makes me think of Isaiah 41:10, where God says, "Do not fear, for I am with you. I will strengthen you and help you." That's for you right now. Whatever you're facing today, you are not carrying it by yourself. God is closer than the thing that worries you, and He's not letting go. Some days that promise feels like a deep breath, a quiet kind of courage that helps you take the next step. After a quick break, we're going to stay right there in that hope with a song that sings about dry bones finding life again, hearts waking up, and faith rising. That's Come Alive from Jeremy Camp on The Christian Mix.
1: You know, many of us, when we got saved, we came out of the tomb with the grave clothes on. And you know, that is true. You had some things that in your life, and they didn't leave immediately. You had some old loves. You had some old language. You have some old lust. You might even think that you're not saved because you still have the grave clothes on. That doesn't mean you're not saved. You've got to grow in the grace and knowledge of our Lord and Savior Jesus Christ. Maybe you got saved and you hit your thumb with a hammer and out came those old words. And you wonder, Lord, have I been saved at all? Yes, if you've trusted Jesus. If you have experienced, exercised faith in Jesus, then you're saved. But what you need to do now is, friend, initiate freedom in Jesus.
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3: Open the Bible with Colin Smith.
4: Isaiah the prophet was given a vision in which God Himself came near. The temple shook and was filled with smoke, and Isaiah said, "Woe is me, I'm ruined." Now the word ruined literally means coming apart at the seams. We sometimes say he or she has got it all together, but Isaiah experienced the opposite. When he saw God, he fell apart. "I am a man of unclean lips," he said. Now as a prophet, Isaiah's lips were the tools of his ministry. But in the presence of God, he saw that even his greatest gift had to be cleansed. When you grasp the holiness of God, you'll see that what needs to be cleansed is not just the worst of you, but the best of you as well. We really do need Jesus.
3: Are you open to learning the Bible story? 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

That was White Heart with Heaven of My Heart, Thankful for Grace. Love how that one just centers everything again. You're listening to The Christian Mix, the classics of yesterday, the hits of today, keeping hope right in the middle of your day. And some songs just slow you down and draw you to the cross. Here's one of those right now from Phil Johnson on The Christian Mix with The Day He Wore My Crown.

0: Rich Mullins there with that classic Sing Your Praise to the Lord. Such a good reminder of joy. I love how that song pulls us back to the basics. No matter how the day's gone, we still have a reason to sing because God hasn't moved an inch from us. And when your heart starts to wonder if you really matter to Him, that's exactly where we're headed next after this quick break with Perfectly Loved from Citizen Way. More grace, more hope, right here on The Christian Mix.
1: The great jazz trumpeter Miles Davis was known as a minimalist. He tried to play the fewest notes possible to make every note meaningful. He told his jazz proteges, "Think of a note and don't play it." I like that. Every note not played means one less chance for a mistake. President Calvin Coolidge had a similar philosophy about using words. He said, "I have never been hurt by anything I didn't say." And I think the Apostle James would agree with both the musician and the president. "Be slow to speak," he wrote. Speaking slowly means we can choose our very best words. This is David Jeremiah encouraging you to get on the road to new life. Discover God's power to choose words wisely on Route 66.
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I'm Dave. Glad you're here. We've got powerful worship, fresh favorites, and some classics that take you way back, all pointing straight to Jesus on The Christian Mix.

0: That was I Know You Know from Ciara. And some days a song like that just feels like a deep breath, doesn't it? It reminds me of Psalm 46:1, where it says that God is our refuge and strength, a very present help in trouble. Not far away, not distracted, but right here with you in the middle of whatever tonight looks like. You might feel unseen or a little worn out, but God has not stepped out of the room on you. He's steady, even when everything else feels wobbly. So maybe tonight you just let that truth sit in your heart for a minute. You're not carrying this alone. We're going to take a short break, and then I've got God's Story from Ann Wilson on the way. A reminder that even the parts of your life that don't make sense yet are held in His hands. Stay right here with Ann Wilson and the Christian Mix.
1: 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Here's Through the Bible.
2: Paul said in Ephesians 5:2, he's a sacrifice to God for a sweet-smelling savor. Now, this is what God sees in Christ. May not be what you see in Him or what I see in Him. It's what God sees in Christ. And that's the thing that's all important. After all, what God is doing is saying, He's satisfied with what Jesus did for your sins and my sins. And actually, the gospel is just asking man, will you be satisfied with it? God is satisfied that Jesus has paid it all for you and that He can save you to the uttermost if you'll trust Him. Question is, are you satisfied with that?
1: Get more solid Bible teaching at Through the Bible, ttb.org.
3: Wherefore, He says, take the whole armor of God. Put on the belt of truth. What is that? Integrity. Put on the breastplate of righteousness. What is that? Friend, that is purity. Put on the shoes of peace. What is that? That is tranquility. Take the shield of faith. What is that? That is certainty. Put on the helmet of salvation. What is that? That is sanity. Thinking with the mind of Christ. Now you're ready for the battle. Now let me tell you something. If you look at each one of these pieces of armor and think about it, they really represent Jesus. You just put on Jesus.
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0: Just spent a few minutes with that classic, Russ Taff and God Only Knows. Such a grateful reminder of grace that holds steady, even on the rough days. If that one felt like a deep breath for your heart, stay with this moment of hope. Coming up next, another song that lifts your eyes a little higher. This is Blessing Offer with Lift Me Up on The Christian Mix, the classics of yesterday, the hits of today. 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
1: Sometimes.

0: That was Why God from Austin French, such an honest cry that so many of us know well. The good news is, even when we don't understand the why, Jesus is still with us in it, and that's where real hope lives. Sometimes, just knowing we're not alone is enough to get through the next step. And if you've been feeling that tug for something beyond all this, you'll connect with what's coming after the break. Homesick for Heaven from Phil Wickham on The Christian Mix.
1: When's the last time you had a really bad day? 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
1: It's easy for me to get discouraged when I have a bad day. What about you? When life feels overwhelming, there's a simple verse in 2 Corinthians that helps me feel better. It says this, "Therefore, we do not lose heart." Because of Jesus, I can be strong and keep going, even when I have a really bad day. Because of Jesus, I don't lose heart because I know God is working behind the scenes. It is easy to feel discouraged when we have a bad day, but let's choose to fix our eyes on Jesus and let's trust Him to give us the strength we need.
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Dave here with you. Thanks for hanging out. We've got powerful worship, uplifting hits, and some classics that go way back and still hit the heart. 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

0: That was Eric Champion with My Life Is In Your Hands. Such a strong reminder that even when everything feels a little out of control, God hasn't let go of you. The Bible talks about a peace that passes all understanding, and some days a song like that feels like taking a deep breath and remembering Jesus is still writing your story with grace and hope. Even right now, He's closer than the next heartbeat. After the break, we'll keep that hope theme going with Kobe James and Good News right here on The Christian Mix.
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2: Depression. It keeps you feeling down, alone, empty, and flat. Jesus said, "In this world you will have trouble, but take heart. I have overcome the world." John 16:33. So how do we deal with depression and find hope in the midst of it? First, identify what could be causing the depression and talk about it. Consider any situational and emotional factors that may contribute to the depression, such as unresolved grief, anger, or stress. Second, keep your focus on God amidst your depression. Read His Word and write down some promises that are meaningful to you. And remember, in all things, God promises to give you a future and a hope in Him. The Bible says there is surely a future hope for you, and your hope will not be cut off.
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3: We live in some dark times, and a lot of that darkness is in our own thought life. So the best way to overcome the enemy and his dark lies is to think on truth and light. We choose what we think on.
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0: 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This is how I fight my battles. Just when you think you're lost.
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2: Hey!

Scott Wesley Brown there, helping us rest in God's steady grace. If the day's been a lot, remember he's not asking you to be perfect, just to stay close and keep going. Let's embrace that hope with Jamie McDonald and Ain't No Way, coming up next.

0: Easing out of that one from Andrus, Blackwood & Company, The Captain and Me has such a classic feel to it, almost like a steady hand on the wheel when life gets a little noisy. Those harmonies remind you how good it is to have something solid to hold on to in Christ, especially in the quiet hours like this. And as the night settles in, we're going to keep that same sense of hope, but add a little extra spark after this short break. Coming up, Holy Ghost Revival by David Huff, right here on The Christian Mix.
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3: In Job 38, the Creator asks Job, "Hast thou entered into the springs of the sea, or hast thou walked in the search of the depth?" Job had never walked on the bottoms of the oceans, yet today we now know that there are hot springs or hydrothermal vents in the deep sea that contain diverse life. Could simple men have written stories with such accuracy? Or did the God of Abraham actually speak to man, giving him insight into the sciences? It certainly seems more than coincidental. Even so, there are those who would attempt to discredit the Creator, proposing that these hydrothermal vents are where life spontaneously or magically originated. We're warned that there would be those who worshiped created things more than their Creator, but those who fear the Lord will be blessed. I'm David Reeves. Truly, the heavens declare the glory of God.
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Dave here with you. We've got powerful worship, thoughtful new favorites, and some way back classics that still hit the heart. 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

0: That was Anchor from Skillet. Such a steady reminder that God holds us when the day feels heavy. Thanks for spending part of your night here, praying it's been peaceful and that your heart is resting well right now. After a short break, we'll lift it up again with In the Morning from Mary Mary.
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2: Certain dates hold national significance for United States citizens. July 4th is known as our nation's birthday. We began in a time that held burgeoning potential. 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Then and now, the people must choose their allegiance. Your girl's citizenship holds the same choice. Where will her allegiance rest? In political party ideologies and government systems and national wealth and power? Or in the sovereign God who gave her a land to steward, a place of influence, and a gospel-spreading mission? Each time our nation's birthday comes on the calendar, refresh your girl's understanding of our nation's origins and remind her that Christ followers hold that same gift, a nation to be tended with an eternal perspective.
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3: 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When life feels like it's spinning out of control, my friend, remember, in your weakness, God is strong. Let's look to Him and seek His strength. 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

0: That was No More Blues from Daryl Mansfield. Such a good reminder that in Jesus, the heaviness doesn't get the last word. Thanks for letting the Christian Mix be part of your night right now. It really is a joy to share this space with you and point back to the hope we have in God. Some songs just feel like a quiet prayer you can lean on, and this one keeps that going in the best way. C.C. Winans with Goodness of God on the Christian Mix.
1: I love you, Lord, for your mercy never fails me.

0: That was Avalon with I Don't Wanna Go. Such a good reminder that real joy is found right where Jesus is, not just in the places we plan to be. Maybe tonight hasn't looked the way you hoped, but God hasn't lost track of you for a second, and His joy isn't fragile like our circumstances are. Even in the quiet, He's still working, still holding you. After the break, we'll keep that hope going with Grave from Cochrane & Company on The Christian Mix.
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2: When I was working in the chemical business, I had a customer named Dave. One of the ladies who worked at the plant told me, "Now Dave, he's a real Christian. He walks the talk." She noticed that Dave wasn't a hypocrite. He was an example to the rest of the people around him of what a true Christian really is. His speech and conduct glorified Christ, and his influence was great. Hey, would you like to be a person of great influence? Then let me encourage you to be an example. Paul told Timothy, be an example of those who believe. If you tell people at work or at school that you're a Christian, they will watch you like a hawk to see if you're for real. Remember, the Lord has called you and me to come out from among them and be separate. May we live lives that shine for the Lord so that many will see our good works and glorify our Father in heaven. Now that's real hope.
1: And you can find that real hope when you visit fromhisheart.org.
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3: 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And that means when tragedy strikes, it's magnified. That, coupled with social media, multiple news outlets, and kids connected online almost every waking moment, those tragic moments can be viewed sometimes without adult supervision. And it can get scary. What do? Remind them that God's in control. Proverbs 19 says, many are the plans of the mind of a man, but it's the purpose of the Lord that will stand. And Isaiah 45 tells us, I make well-being and create calamity. I am the Lord who does all these things. Why? Many times to lead people to Himself.
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Dave here with you. 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We've got powerful worship, bands you love, and a few classics that'll take you way back. 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

0: sound of your name by Above the Golden State on the Christian Mix. That song makes me think of the church in Kentucky that paid off over $2 million in medical debt for strangers through a charity, just so families could breathe again. One quiet act of grace rippled through thousands of lives, and God sees every bit of that. Let that remind you tonight, your story is not forgotten. Stay with me. 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
1: 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It says this, "Therefore, we do not lose heart." 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Because of Jesus, I don't lose heart because I know God is working behind the scenes. It is easy to feel discouraged when we have a bad day, but let's choose to fix our eyes on Jesus and let's trust Him to give us the strength we need.
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That was Heaven from Salvador. Such a gentle way to move through the night together. Thank you for choosing the Christian mix. Hope this night finds you hanging in there, feeling a little more supported, a little more encouraged with every song. Sometimes hope can feel far away, but God keeps bringing it back to us. Romans 15:13 says, "Now the God of hope fill you with all joy and peace in believing." That promise meets us in errands, hospital halls, and quiet living rooms, right where real life is. This next one leans right into that hope and that love we can't earn. Here is God So Loved from We the Kingdom on the Christian Mix.

0: God's creation. 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
0: The classics of yesterday, the hits of today, the Christian Mix

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So let it go and be amazed by what you see through eyes of grace. The prisoner that it really frees is you.

0: That was Matthew West with Forgiveness. Some songs just quietly remind us what grace really sounds like. And when you let that message sink in, it almost naturally points your heart back to worship, even in the hard questions and late-night thoughts. In these middle-of-the-night hours, it can be good to let the lyrics do the praying for you. After the break, we'll keep that conversation with God going with To Not Worship You from Mercy Me, right here on The Christian Mix.
1: Open the Bible with Colin Smith.
2: A servant is a person who gets his master's will done. So when God introduces his servant in the book of Isaiah, he's saying, "Let me tell you about the person who will get my will done in the world. He will not cry aloud, or lift up his voice, or make it heard in the street." Now, in a world of self-promotion, that's really different. God's servant will not promote himself. He will not shout. The outstanding thing about him will be the quietness of his ministry. God's will is accomplished not by angry people who promote their own agendas, but by grace-filled people who reflect the likeness of Jesus.
1: Is there someone in your life who needs to know the God of the Bible and might be open to take a journey through the Bible with you? Invite them to openthebible.org.

Hey, it's Dave with you, your companion for hope-filled hits and way back classics that shaped your faith. 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

0: That was Beauty for Ashes from Crystal Lewis. Such a gentle reminder that God can meet us right in the middle of the mess and do something new. Psalm 34:18 says, "The Lord is close to the brokenhearted and saves those who are crushed in spirit." If your heart feels a little heavy tonight, that verse is for you. You are not walking through this alone. God doesn't just stand far off and watch. He comes close. He holds you up, and He knows exactly what you're carrying. Some days, it's enough just to know He's here, and He's not going anywhere. After a quick break, we're staying with that hope, but shifting into gratitude with "So Good" from Doe, a reminder that even on the hard days, His goodness keeps showing up in ways big and small. Stay with me for Doe on the Christian Mix.
1: Proverbs 29:25, Solomon understood this seesaw principle of faith and fear. 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"Fear of man will prove to be a snare, but whoever trusts in the Lord is kept safe."
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1: Solomon is saying faith or trust in God is the trigger mechanism that activates God's blessings in your life. Truth will not become operative until we believe it. It's not just say, "Well, I believe it," but have you acted upon it? Have you taken a risk of faith? Have you said, "God, I trust you, and I'm going to do something to prove my trust in you"?
2: You can hear more challenging teaching from Dr. Youssef on Leading the Way.

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I lost in the light, but it was up to me to make a name the world remembers. But Jesus is

0: legacy. I don't care if they remember me. Only Jesus.
1: That was Only Jesus from Casting Crowns. Such a strong reminder that when everything else fades, the hope we stand on is a real living Savior who knows us by name. If your heart feels a little heavy tonight, you're not alone and you're not forgotten. Jesus meets us right in the middle of the mess with a steady, quiet hope you can lean on. Sometimes that truth is the only thing that helps you exhale. After the break, Cade Thompson helps us remember where that hope was won in That's What the Cross is For on The Christian Mix.
2: Wherefore, he says, take the whole armor of God. Put on the belt of truth. What is that? Integrity. Put on the breastplate of righteousness. What is that? Friend, that is purity. Put on the shoes of peace. What is that? That is tranquility. Take the shield of faith. What is that? That is certainty. Put on the helmet of salvation. What is that? That is sanity. Thinking with the mind of Christ. Now you're ready for the battle. Now let me tell you something. If you look at each one of these pieces of armor and think about it, they really represent Jesus. You just put on Jesus.
3: 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Waiting for you now at profoundtruth.org.
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5: Paul said in Ephesians 5:2, he's a sacrifice to God for a sweet-smelling savor. 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May not be what you see in him or what I see in him. It's what God sees in Christ. And that's the thing that's all important. After all, what God is doing is saying, he's satisfied with what Jesus did for your sins and my sins. And actually, the gospel is just asking man, will you be satisfied with it? God is satisfied that Jesus has paid it all for you and that he can save you to the uttermost if you'll trust him. Question is, are you satisfied with that?
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0: was the classic How Beautiful from Twyla Paris. Such a gentle reminder that the love of Jesus makes even the ordinary moments shine with joy. If your heart feels a little worn tonight, you're not alone, and God hasn't moved an inch. His joy isn't fragile. It doesn't fade when life gets heavy. Sometimes it's those quiet songs that help us breathe that in again. After the break, we'll press deeper into that with Wholehearted from We Are Messengers, right here on The Christian Mix.
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1: Accountability is a buzzword used in lots of Christian circles. Unfortunately, it seems to carry a bit of fear. The normal expectation with accountability partners is that you report after you've blown it, and then they condemn or shame you. That does not work. In the Every Man a Warrior accountability system, we ask men to call when they are struggling, before they've blown it. Then we go into battle, praying together, rebuking the enemy, and extending forgiveness to those who have wounded us, causing us to want to self-medicate. This battle buddy fights alongside of you, helping you to go to the Lord and lay the struggle at the foot of the cross.
2: If you'd like to learn more, go to everymanawarrior.com.
3: I have a pastor's heart and sometimes I hate it. The downside of that is that I want to fix every problem. Sometimes pastors think they are everybody's mother. They're Christians like that too. Let me tell you something I've learned that you might find helpful. Sometimes the problem is from him, and even mothers shouldn't get in the way. Be concerned, pray, and show compassion, of course, but if God is trying to fix something, don't you try to fix it yourself. It makes the problem worse. The trick, of course, is to know the difference between what to leave alone and what to try and fix. I'm not sure how to do that. I'm Steve Brown. You think about that. Share what you just heard with a friend. 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

That was Benny Hester just now. Such a steady reminder of the grace carrying us through the quiet hours. If today feels a little heavy, you're not walking it alone. God is closer than every breath you take. Let this next one be your deep inhale from Torrin Wells with Breathe On It on the Christian

I'm Robin. So glad you're here. Wall-to-wall Christian hits and those timeless classics that still move your soul are loading up this hour. Keep it right here on The Christian Mix.

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2: I've got so much to be thankful for. Look, I got

That was Phillips, Craig, and Dean with My Praise. Such a steady reminder on this Friday morning that God's goodness keeps showing up right in the middle of our everyday. And if you love having that kind of encouragement in your weekend, hang out with Albert Collins Saturday mornings from 9 a.m. to 12 p.m. Central Time. He'll walk with you through the songs and the stories here. Let's keep the momentum going on the Christian Mix with Mylan and Broken Heart and Again and Again, right here on the Christian Mix.

0: Newell's, featuring Claire Smith by Gateway Worship on The Christian Mix. I'm thinking of the true story of the Chick-fil-A in Houston that opened on a Sunday after Hurricane Harvey just to cook food for flood evacuees and first responders. No sales, just serving neighbors. And people said the meals felt like a hug from God when they'd lost so much. That's the kind of quiet goodness God is still stirring in ordinary hearts today. Stay with us for more of your favorite Christian music coming up, because Brush Arbor is on the way next on The Christian Mix.
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0: When life is stressful for me, and I don't know if I have the strength to keep going, there's a verse in 1 Chronicles that encourages my heart. It says, "Seek the Lord and His strength. Seek His face continually." Now, life is hard, and it's easy for us to feel defeated. It's easy for us to feel forgotten, but we are not forgotten. God is strong, and when we belong to Him, He promises to give His strength to us. When life feels like it's spinning out of control, my friend, remember, in your weakness, God is strong. Let's look to Him and seek His strength. Let's walk with courage, knowing He will help us in our time of need.
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3: When I was working in the chemical business, I had a customer named Dave. One of the ladies who worked at the plant told me, "Now Dave, he's a real Christian. He walks the talk." She noticed that Dave wasn't a hypocrite. He was an example to the rest of the people around him of what a true Christian really is. His speech and conduct glorified Christ, and his influence was great. Hey, would you like to be a person of great influence? Then let me encourage you to be an example. 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If you tell people at work or at school that you're a Christian, they will watch you like a hawk to see if you're for real. Remember, the Lord has called you and me to come out from among them and be separate. May we live lives that shine for the Lord so that many will see our good works and glorify our Father in heaven. Now that's real hope.
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9: 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The classics of yesterday. The hits of today.

I'm Robin, your DJ. 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

0: That was Point of Grace with Gather at the River. Even in that remix, you can still hear that classic harmony that so many of us grew up on. I love how that song feels like an open invitation, God pulling all of us together, no one left out. And the joy is real when we remember we're not walking this out alone. And when you carry that kind of hope into real life, it changes how you see your ordinary days. So after this quick break, we'll keep that honest joy going with These Are the Days by Lauren Daigle featuring Blessing Offer on The Christian Mix.
1: Hi, I'm Tyler Boss. 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
3: Depression. It keeps you feeling down, alone, empty, and flat. Jesus said, "In this world you will have trouble, but take heart. I have overcome the world." John 16:33. So how do we deal with depression and find hope in the midst of it? First, identify what could be causing the depression and talk about it. Consider any situational and emotional factors that may contribute to the depression, such as unresolved grief, anger, or stress. Second, keep your focus on God amidst your depression. Read His Word and write down some promises that are meaningful to you. And remember, in all things, God promises to give you a future and a hope in Him. The Bible says there is surely a future hope for you, and your hope will not be cut off.
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0: That was Change the World from the Imperials. Such a good reminder that God loves to work through ordinary people with ordinary days. If your schedule feels packed or pretty quiet right now, Jesus can still bring real joy right into the middle of it, because His presence doesn't depend on how put together we are. It depends on how good He is. And that hope keeps going after the break with Hannah Kerr and Jesus Is Why, right here on The Christian Mix.
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2: In Job 38, the Creator asks Job, "Hast thou entered into the springs of the sea, or hast thou walked in the search of the depth?" Job had never walked on the bottoms of the oceans, yet today we now know that there are hot springs or hydrothermal vents in the deep sea that contain diverse life. Could simple men have written stories with such accuracy? Or did the God of Abraham actually speak to man, giving him insight into the sciences? It certainly seems more than coincidental. Even so, there are those who would attempt to discredit the Creator, proposing that these hydrothermal vents are where life spontaneously or magically originated. We're warned that there would be those who worshiped created things more than their Creator, but those who fear the Lord will be blessed. I'm David Reeves. Truly, the heavens declare the glory of God.
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Robin here with you, fueling your faith with powerful praise, rockin' anthems, and classics that take you way back. 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The Christian Mix.

0: He's Returning by Whiteheart on the Christian Mix. I'm thinking of the YouVersion Bible app team, who started small in 2008, just trying to help people read scripture on their phones. And now God's used it to share his word with hundreds of millions around the world. That's the kind of quiet faithfulness that reminds us God can take our tiny yes and do something far bigger than we can see. So hey, stay close, because there's more of your favorite Christian music coming up. 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
3: We live in some dark times, and a lot of that darkness is in our own thought life. 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
3: So I chose to memorize Ephesians 3:16, which goes like this. 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

That was Until Your Love Broke Through from Randy Stonehill. Such a good reminder of what grace can do in a life. Thanks for starting your morning here with the Christian Mix. I hope you're feeling seen, supported, and just a little lighter as you head into today. The Bible says in Romans 15:13, "Now the God of hope fill you with all joy and peace in believing." That's for commutes, workdays, and those quiet moments when you're not sure what's next. God's hope reaches into the long, winding parts of our story. And that leads us right into The Long Way from Natalie Lane on The Christian Mix.

I met a cosmic cowboy riding a starry range. He's a supernatural cowboy and he dressed up kind of strange. And at first, I didn't see him.

0: cold was cutting deep. 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
0: And looking up,

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0: That was Barry Maguire with Cosmic Cowboy. Such a cool reminder that God can meet us right in the middle of our everyday, even when life feels a little dusty and off-road. And I love that because the next song keeps that honest, grateful thread going, really soaking in how steady His love is when everything else shifts. After the break, we'll play How You Love Me by Patrick Mayberry. Stay tuned.
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1: Accountability is a buzzword used in lots of Christian circles. Unfortunately, it seems to carry a bit of fear. The normal expectation with accountability partners is that you report after you've blown it, and then they condemn or shame you. That does not work. In the Every Man a Warrior accountability system, we ask men to call when they are struggling, before they've blown it. Then we go into battle, praying together.

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0: That was Greg Long with Sufficiency of Grace. Such a steady reminder that when we feel like we're running on empty, God's goodness is still more than enough. And when you sit in that truth for a second, it almost naturally pushes you into worship because grace like that deserves a response, a big amen. So after this short break, we're going to keep that worship going with How Excellent Is Thy Name from Larnell Harris, lifting his name even higher. Right here on the Christian Mix.
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2: 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And how am I going to respond correctly? 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Now, when He proves us, He strengthens our faith. So here's what God does. The Lord takes your little faith over here where it is, and His goal is to ever increase the strength of your faith as long as you have breath within your body. God will never be satisfied with you being able to believe a little bit and believe more. Listen, He wants you to believe more and more and more and more and more and more so that we are literally doing what we say, walking in faith and walking by faith.
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That was Salvador with Lord, I Come Before You. Such a steady way to walk into this Friday morning together. And if your day rolls into lunchtime, hang out for Middays with Hugh Evan, weekdays from 12 to 2 Central, with the Classic Cafe serving those favorites from 12 to 1 to carry you through the middle of the day. Right now, we're staying in that honest place of dependence in the best way on the Christian mix with Jet Trouble and I Need You. All Day Hope. After

0: Whatever you're going through,
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0: God is with you, and God has you.
1: You know, the Bible says that we can do all things through Christ who strengthens us.
0: When you need a reminder, just turn up the volume. The Christian Mix, the classics of yesterday, the hits of today.

0: That was It's Not Over Yet from For King and Country. And I love that reminder that when Jesus is in your story, there is always hope on the table. Even if today has felt like one long, hard stretch, God is not done writing good things in your life yet. His mercy doesn't tap out. His hope still holds. And speaking of holding on, after the break, we've got a song that's all about sharing that hope out loud. Coming up next, it's Until the Whole World Hears from Casting Crowns on The Christian Mix.
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2: Paul said in Ephesians 5:2, he's a sacrifice to God for a sweet-smelling savor. Now, this is what God sees in Christ. May not be what you see in him or what I see in him. It's what God sees in Christ. And that's the thing that's all important. After all, what God is doing is saying, he's satisfied with what Jesus did for your sins and my sins. And actually, the gospel is just asking man, will you be satisfied with it? God is satisfied that Jesus has paid it all for you and that he can save you to the uttermost if you'll trust him. Question is, are you satisfied with that?
1: Get more solid Bible teaching at Through the Bible, ttb.org.

I'm Robin with you. Your soundtrack of faith is loaded this hour with powerful praise and way back classics that still move hearts. 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

0: That was The Long Surrender from Need to Breathe. And I don't know about you, but songs like that make me think about all the things we're still learning to lay down. There's this promise in Isaiah 41:10 where God says, "Do not be afraid, for I am with you. I will strengthen you and help you." That means whatever you're carrying today, you're not dragging it alone. God doesn't just watch from a distance. He walks right into the mess with you and gives you the strength you don't have on your own. So as you catch your breath during this quick break, let that sink in. You're not abandoned. You are held. And God is not done writing good things into your story. And right after the break, we're keeping that hope going with the voice of experience from Morgan Cryer on The Christian Mix.
1: I have a pastor's heart and sometimes I hate it. The downside of that is that I want to fix every problem. Sometimes pastors think they are everybody's mother. They're Christians like that too. Let me tell you something I've learned that you might find helpful. Sometimes the problem is from him, and even mothers shouldn't get in the way. Be concerned, pray, and show compassion, of course, but if God is trying to fix something, don't you try to fix it yourself. It makes the problem worse. The trick, of course, is to know the difference between what to leave alone and what to try and fix. I'm not sure how to do that. I'm Steve Brown. You think about that. Share what you just heard with a friend. Go to youthinkaboutthat.com.
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4: 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The Christian Mix.

Lincoln Brewster reminding us who's really in control. With God you reign. That truth never gets old. This is the Christian Mix, the classics of yesterday, the hits of today. Walking through the wild and the quiet with you, grateful for every bit of God's goodness. And as that sinks in, let's keep that same heartbeat going. Here's Make Room from Poets and Prophets on the Christian Mix, the classics of yesterday, the hits of today.

0: Praise. 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Sometimes you gotta let it all out.
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0: That was 10th Avenue North with No Shame featuring The Young Escape. And I love that reminder that when Jesus takes our guilt, what's left is real joy and real freedom. If you're feeling weighed down today, you can be honest with God and still be held by Him. His love does not let go. And that sets us up perfectly because after the break, we're stepping into Holding Me Still from L. Limebear on The Christian Mix.
1: Back to Genesis with Dr. John Morris, scientist and president of the Institute for Creation Research. Dr. Morris, does evolution ever go backwards or reverse itself?
2: Chris, I don't think evolution occurs at all. God created each basic category of life. They may have varied, but this is not evolution. For evolution, you have to have new genes, new traits, new body parts, not just variety of the old. Sometimes evolutionists claim that evolution reverses itself and goes backwards. For instance, some are now claiming that the chimps, which are basically tree dwellers, descended from a missing link which walked upright, therefore backwards evolution. Chris, I think this is just as wrong as evolution in general is wrong. The evidence supports the biblical truth that man and apes are separate. There's variety among both,

0: But they did not have a common ancestor, and that's just what we read when we go back to Genesis.
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2: Proverbs 29:25, Solomon understood this seesaw principle of faith and fear. 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Fear of man will prove to be a snare, but whoever trusts in the Lord is kept safe.
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0: Low Rhythmic, Voice of a Savior by Mandisa on the Christian Mix. I'm thinking of the true story of a little church in Texas that started with 12 people in a living room and a borrowed guitar. Today, they feed hundreds of families a month because those 12 just kept showing up in faith. That's the kind of quiet goodness God loves to grow. So wherever you are today, your small yes really matters. Stay with me for more of your favorite Christian music coming up as Pat Barrett is on the way on the Christian Mix.
1: The novelist F. Scott Fitzgerald once said that the true sign of first-rate intelligence is the ability to hold two opposite ideas without losing the ability to function. Philosophers call such a position antinomy, two true ideas that appear to be contradictory. For example, the Bible says that God's predestination and man's free choice are equally true. Yet those two truths seem contradictory. That's because our ways are not God's ways, as the prophet Isaiah wrote. What may seem contradictory to our mind is not contradictory to God's. We need to rest in the fact that God is God and we are not. This is David Jeremiah encouraging you to get on the road to new life. Discover who God is on Route 66.
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3: Music that gets stuck in your head and hopefully

Good morning, and what a way to start the day with Give You Glory from Jeremy Camp. Thank you for spending part of your morning with the Christian Mix. It really matters that you're here. I hope you're doing okay today and feeling held, even if life is a little wild around the edges. God hasn't forgotten you. Romans 15:13 says, "Now the God of hope fill you with all joy and peace in believing." That's the kind of steady hope that slips into traffic jams, busy offices, and quiet kitchens. As we embrace that hope together, here comes Hallelujah Anyway by Rend Collective coming up next.

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0: That was Fierce from Jesus Culture, and I love how that song reminds us God doesn't back off when life gets messy. He actually runs towards us. So if today feels a little heavy, let that reminder sit with you for a minute. The same God who fights for you is the God who loves you in the most personal, everyday ways. After the break, we'll keep that theme going with Love by We Are Messengers, because it's the perfect follow-up when you're thinking, okay, God, what does your fierce love actually look like in my life right now? More hope, more songs that point you back to Jesus. This is the Christian Mix.
1: Wherefore, it says, take the whole armor of God. Put on the belt of truth. What is that? Integrity. Put on the breastplate of righteousness. What is that? Friend, that is purity. Put on the shoes of peace. What is that? That is tranquility. Take the shield of faith. What is that? That is certainty. Put on the helmet of salvation. What is that? That is sanity. Thinking with the mind of Christ. Now you're ready for the battle. Now let me tell you something. If you look at each one of these pieces of armor and think about it, they really represent Jesus. You just put on Jesus.
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We made it to a Friday, and I'm glad you shared it with me. My name is Hugh Evans. This is the Oldies Cafe, playing the best in 70s and 80s Christian music. Started off with Godspell from 72, and then Petra from 87.

0: That's Evie from Part the Waters. Part the Waters is a song from 1976. I think that was really good stuff from her 77. I like that. The Imperials prior to that, Jericho. That's going back to the mid-80s. Let's get some encouraging words and come back with a little Michael W. Smith.
1: It's a scary world out there.
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1: There's no question our world's become smaller. Because of technology, we can instantaneously see what's going on around the world. And that means when tragedy strikes, it's magnified. That, coupled with social media, multiple news outlets, and kids connected online almost every waking moment, those tragic moments can be viewed sometimes without adult supervision. And it can get scary. What do? Remind them that God's in control. Proverbs 19 says, "Many are the plans of the mind of a man, but it's the purpose of the Lord that will stand." And Isaiah 45 tells us, "I make well-being and create calamity. I am the Lord who does all these things." Why? Many times to lead people to himself.
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As Daniel Amos, Shotgun Angel, title track off that late 70s album. Really good stuff from them. They're very, very gifted, and I love their message. I even loved it when the Swirling Eddies decided to take the church to task, because maybe the church needs to be taken to task a little bit time and again, right? We institutionalize these things that just don't belong sometimes, and I think that's kind of where they went. So, Cruise Family prior to that from 81, I Could Laugh Again, and then Cynthia Clawson from the 80s. Like that from her, Immortal Invisible. Farrell and Farrell on deck next, followed by a little Striper, and then some DeGarmo and Key right here in the Oldies Cafe.

That's the Garmo and Key Wayfaring Stranger from 1978, one of their bigger hits. And then Striper, I Believe in You. Man, do I love that song. What a great pick that one was. We are going to hear from Open Bible Ministries, and then we'll come back.

0: will be the quietness of his ministry. God's will is accomplished not by angry people who promote their own agendas, but by grace-filled people who reflect the likeness of Jesus.
1: Is there someone in your life who needs to know the God of the Bible and might be open to take a journey through the Bible with you? Invite them to openthebible.org.

There it is, Chris and Diane Malkin. Good stuff. God is able. Indeed, he is. And that's why we are glad that he apprehended us. You know, there are not people who are out there making up gods for us to pretend about. He's just very, very capable. Love it. Harvest prior to that, the Army of the Lord. I like that for sure. That's going to wrap up the Oldies Cafe for the day. I do have one more hour, and I'm hoping to share it with you. We're going to send you on your way with perhaps Sandy Patty's most signature song, Via De La Rosa, and then some Dallas Holmes. So stick around.

Well, I'm doing time here on my second hour. My name is Hugh Evans. So glad to have you along. We are going to kick this one off on a Friday with Parable, one of my all-time favorite groups from '76, and then Greg Long from the '90s. The classic.

0: That's Al Denson, every voice taking us back to the 90s, and the Matthew West going back about, what, 15, 16 years on that? Can't believe he's been around that long. Really enjoyed that Greg Long, but that Parable, I'm going to jump right over. Mr. Long, you did great, but Parable, man, oh man, Amanda, I love Parable. What a great, great group they were, and you can still get their stuff, so make sure you get it. Have a new music update coming your way, and then we'll come back to the music with some Jamie McDonald.
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3: It is awesome. It's awesome.
1: The Christian mix. The classics of yesterday. 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

0: finished yet.
1: That is true, Miss Day, and I am so glad. So God Ain't Finished Yet. Good stuff from her from a couple years ago. Jeff Moore in the Distance taking us back to the 90s, as was Clay Cross before that. He even got a little artist endorsement. Man, we are moving up the food chain here, aren't we? I'm loving it. Tell your friends about this station. We want them here as well. Russ Lee is going to be coming up next, followed by some David Huff right here. My name is Hugh Evan, and this is the Christian Mix.

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0: The stories. The words of encouragement.
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0: Steve Camp, he is able, really good stuff from 93. And then 20 years after that was Mandisa, Overcomer. So really love having those ones together. How about some encouraging words coming your way? And then some Torrin Wells will bring us right back to the music. So turn it up for that.
1: Hi, I'm Tyler Boss. Let's take a break from the busyness of today and focus on God during this Abide Minute. Jesus teaches his disciples about faith and power and prayer in Mark 11. Whenever you stand up to pray, if you have something against anyone, forgive, so that your Father in heaven may forgive you your wrongdoings. Nothing can separate you from God's love, but when unforgiveness has set up camp inside of you, it can make it harder for you to grasp the height and depth of God's love for you. When you try to pray, you may feel blocked by the bitterness that you live with. Jesus wants you to be free to experience the fullness of God's grace and forgiveness. Rest in the assurance that you don't have to do this alone. Thanks for spending this Abide Minute with me. 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Until next time, may you abide in Christ.
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3: When I was working in the chemical business, I had a customer named Dave. One of the ladies who worked at the plant told me, "Now Dave, he's a real Christian. He walks the talk." She noticed that Dave wasn't a hypocrite. He was an example to the rest of the people around him of what a true Christian really is. His speech and conduct glorified Christ, and his influence was great. Hey, would you like to be a person of great influence? Then let me encourage you to be an example. Paul told Timothy, be an example of those who believe. If you tell people at work or at school that you're a Christian, they will watch you like a hawk to see if you're for real. Remember, the Lord has called you and me to come out from among them and be separate. May we live lives that shine for the Lord so that many will see our good works and glorify our Father in heaven. Now that's real hope.
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Torn Wells, Until Grace, his single from 5 years ago. Really great stuff. That wraps up the week for me, so I'm so glad that you stuck around with me. Please do more, because Kerry's always a big upgrade, man. I love that guy. He's so gifted. So he's coming up next, and I'm out. So please pray for this nation. I will see you guys Monday at noon Central for the Oldies Cafe. God bless.

The classics of yesterday, the hits of today, the Christian Mix. It is July the 3rd. Tomorrow is the 4th of July, Independence Day. So this afternoon, I'm going to be playing you some Independence Day tunes.

0: no matter what is going on in your life at that moment. And those are the people that God wants to show and reveal himself to.
1: 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The Christian Mix.

0: The classics of yesterday, the hits of today, the Christian mix from High Gear, released in 1992. That is White Cross and In America. Hello, everybody. I am Kerry Westbrook. It is 2:14 Central Standard Time. I am coming to you from sunny southeast Louisiana. Tomorrow is July the 4th, so this afternoon I'm going to be playing you a few tunes that have to do with America and Independence Day. So if you've got a request for one of those, get it to me, Kerry at thechristianmix.com. 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
1: We live in some dark times, and a lot of that darkness is in our own thought life. So the best way to overcome the enemy and his dark lies is to think on truth and light. 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
1: So I chose to memorize Ephesians 3:16, which goes like this. 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And I think of that verse as a sign me up verse. Don't you want that in your life too? Well, God gives us his Holy Spirit to make his home in us by the relationship we have with Christ. So when the Spirit is stirred in us, then there is no place for darkness and destructive thoughts. 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
3: In Job 38, the Creator asks Job, hast thou entered into the springs of the sea, or hast thou walked in the search of the depth? 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Could simple men have written stories with such accuracy? Or did the God of Abraham actually speak to man, giving him insight into the sciences? It certainly seems more than coincidental. Even so, there are those who would attempt to discredit the Creator, proposing that these hydrothermal vents are where life spontaneously or magically originated. We're warned that there would be those who worshipped created things more than their Creator, but those who fear the Lord will be blessed. I'm David Reeves. Truly, the heavens declare the glory of God.
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The classics of yesterday, the hits of today, the Christian mix, Rich Mullins here in America. I am Carrie. Here's Franny Cash.

0: The classics of yesterday, the hits of today, the Christian mix, White Heart, Convertibles. I was going to play Independence Day, but lo and behold, I can't actually find it within our playlist, and I didn't get it added in time last night because if I had, I'd have been able to play it, but I didn't realize that we did not have the song, so I did not add it to the songs that I put on the playlist yesterday. My apologies. I am Carrie on the way. Bob Carlisle, I Am They, and Wren Collective on the Christian Mix.
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2: Depression. It keeps you feeling down, alone, empty, and flat. Jesus said, in this world you will have trouble, but take heart. I have overcome the world. John 16:33. So how do we deal with depression and find hope in the midst of it? First, identify what could be causing the depression and talk about it. Consider any situational and emotional factors that may contribute to the depression, such as unresolved grief, anger, or stress. Second, keep your focus on God amidst your depression. Read His Word and write down some promises that are meaningful to you. And remember, in all things, God promises to give you a future and a hope in Him. The Bible says there is surely a future hope for you, and your hope will not be cut off.
1: 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To learn more, go to hopeminute.org.

The classics of yesterday, the hits of today, the Christian mix. It is 3 o'clock. I am Kerry Westbrook. Happy July the 3rd. Tomorrow is the 4th. So today we are going to spin some tunes about America.

0: The classics of yesterday, the hits of today, the Christian mix, David Meese, Come Home America. That is from A45. I am Kerry. It is 3:14. Still ahead, Michael W. Smith, Jars of Clay, and Rich Mullins. All the Christian mix.
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2: Certain dates hold national significance for United States citizens. July 4th is known as our nation's birthday. We began in a time that held burgeoning potential. 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Then and now, the people must choose their allegiance. Your girl's citizenship holds the same choice. Where will her allegiance rest? In political party ideologies and government systems and national wealth and power? Or in the sovereign God who gave her a land to steward, a place of influence, and a gospel-spreading mission? Each time our nation's birthday comes on the calendar, refresh your girl's understanding of our nation's origins and remind her that Christ followers hold that same gift, a nation to be tended with an eternal perspective.
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1: George Washington, Thomas Jefferson, Samuel Adams, First Chief Justice John Jay. Names synonymous with the spirit of our country, founding fathers of the USA. Over 200 years ago, they shook off the chains of tyranny from Great Britain by divine call. Citing 27 biblical violations, they wrote the Declaration of Independence with liberty and justice for all. But something happened since Jefferson called the Bible the cornerstone for American liberty, then put it in our schools as a light. Or since Give Me Liberty or Give Me Death, Patrick Henry said, our country was founded on the gospel of Jesus Christ. We eliminated God from the equation of American life, thus eliminating the reason this nation first began. From beyond the grave, I hear the voices of our founding fathers plead, you need God in America again.

Of the 55 men who formed the Constitution, 52 were active members of their church. Founding fathers like Noah Webster, who wrote the first dictionary, could literally quote the Bible chapter and verse. James Madison said, "We've staked our future in our ability to follow the Ten Commandments with all our heart." These men believed you couldn't even call yourself an American if you subvert the Word of God. In his farewell address, Washington said, "You can't have national morality apart from religious principle," and it's true. Because right now we have nearly 150,000 kids carrying guns to these war zones we call public schools. In the 40s and 50s, student problems were chewing gum and talking. In the 90s, rape and murder are the trend. The only way this nation can even hope to last this decade is put God in America again.

Abe Lincoln said the philosophy of the schoolroom in one generation will be the philosophy of government in the next. So when you eliminate the word of God from the classroom and politics, you eliminate the nation that word protects. America is now number one in teen pregnancy and violent crime, number one in illiteracy, drug use, and divorce. Every day a new holocaust of 5,000 unborn die, while pornography floods our streets like open sewers. America's dead and dying hand is on the threshold of the church, while the spirit of Sodom and Gomorrah vexes us all. When it

The classics of yesterday, the hits of today, the Christian mix from 1993, Carmen, America Again. I am Carrie. Here's Josiah Queen.

0: The classics of yesterday, the hits of today, the Christian Vicks, Baylor Wilson, Joy Comes in the Morning. I am Carrie. It is 3:43. Still got time to get those requests in. Carrie at thechristianmix.com. That's C-A-R-E-Y at thechristianmix.com. If you could think of a contemporary Christian song that has anything to do with independence or America, get it to me, and I will see if I can find it. Unfortunately, I cannot find Independence Day. It's not my fault, I promise. I am Carrie. This is The Christian Mix.
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1: 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It says, "Seek the Lord and His strength. Seek His face continually." Now, life is hard, and it's easy for us to feel defeated. It's easy for us to feel forgotten, but we are not forgotten. God is strong, and when we belong to Him, He promises to give His strength to us. When life feels like it's spinning out of control, my friend, remember, in your weakness, God is strong. Let's look to Him and seek His strength. Let's walk with courage, knowing He will help us in our time of need.
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3: Proverbs 29:25, Solomon understood this seesaw principle of faith and fear. 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"Fear of man will prove to be a snare, but whoever trusts in the Lord is kept safe."
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3: Solomon is saying faith or trust in God is the trigger mechanism that activates God's blessings in your life. Truth will not become operative until we believe it. It's not just that I believe it, but have you acted upon it? Have you taken a risk of faith? Have you said, "God, I trust you, and I'm going to do something to prove my trust in you"?
4: You can hear more challenging teaching from Dr. Youssef on Leading the Way.

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1: God did it. God did it.
0: You found the place for you and your family. Welcome to the Christian Mix

The classics of yesterday, the hits of today, the Christian mix. It is 4 o'clock. I am Kerry Westbrook on the way. Crowder, Tarn Wells, Jeremy Camp, Cruz, and some 4th of July music from David and the Giants. The classics of

0: life gets tough.
1: It has been very, very hard.
0: Remember,
1: God is right beside me, and I just have to remember that.
0: Music to live by. The classics of yesterday, the hits of today, the Christian Mix.

0: The classics of yesterday, the hits of today, the Christian mix from their self-titled album released on Priority Records back in 1982, David and the Giants, America, in God We Trust. I am Kerry. It is 414. You got a request this afternoon. Send it to me, Kerry, at thechristianmix.com. That's Carey at thechristianmix.com. Don't forget tomorrow at 5 o'clock, we are going to have your Friday free ride. And then at 6 o'clock is going to be Friday Night Rewind. All 80s and 90s tunes all night. And we are going to throw in some tunes about America, the 4th of July, and Independence Day. As many as I can find, I am going to get on. On the way, we got G. Lim, Crowder, and Tarin Wells on the Christian Mix.
1: When's the last time you had a really bad day? 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
1: 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It says this, "Therefore, we do not lose heart." Because of Jesus, I can be strong and keep going, even when I have a really bad day. Because of Jesus, I don't lose heart because I know God is working behind the scenes. It is easy to feel discouraged when we have a bad day, but let's choose to fix our eyes on Jesus and let's trust Him to give us the strength we need.
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4: 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And that's the thing that's all important. After all, what God is doing is saying, He's satisfied with what Jesus did for your sins and my sins. And actually, the gospel is just asking man, will you be satisfied with it? 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Question is, are you satisfied with that?
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The classics of yesterday, the hits of today, the Christian mix, Gene Cotton with a cover of Larry Norman's The Great American Novel. That is, once again, from a 45. I am Carrie. Here's For King and Country.

speak with human eloquence and angelic ecstasy, but don't love, I'm nothing but the creaking of a rusty gate. If I speak God's word with power, revealing all of his mysteries and making everything as plain as day, and if I have faith to say to a mountain, jump, and it jumps, but I don't love, I'm nothing. If I give all I own to the poor, or even go to the stake to be burned as a martyr, but I don't love, I've gotten nowhere. So, no matter what I say, no matter what I believe, no matter what I do, I'm bankrupt without love.

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1: I'm thankful for what God has provided me with, a family, friends.
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0: The classics of yesterday, the hits of today, the Christian mix, another tune about America. That is American Man from Farrell and Farrell. And once again, that is from A45. It seems like, you know, most of your songs about America and Independence Day happen to be on little bitty 45s, but that's okay with me because I collect records. I am Kerry on the way, Margaret Becker, East to West, and new song on the Christian mix.
1: Open the Bible with Colin Smith.
2: A servant is a person who gets his master's will done. So when God introduces his servant in the book of Isaiah, he's saying, let me tell you about the person who will get my will done in the world. He will not cry aloud, or lift up his voice, or make it heard in the street. Now in a world of self-promotion, that's really different. God's servant will not promote himself. He will not shout. The outstanding thing about him will be the quietness of his ministry. God's will is accomplished not by angry people who promote their own agendas, but by grace-filled people who reflect the likeness of Jesus.
1: Is there someone in your life who needs to know the God of the Bible and might be open to take a journey through the Bible with you? Invite them to openthebible.org.

straight to the principal's office, and he said, "I'm sorry, but anybody as happy as you are has got to have been smoking in the boys' room." And I said, "But, sir,

The classics of yesterday, the hits of today, the Christian Mix. It is 5 o'clock. It is time for your Friday free ride, July the 3rd edition. Tomorrow is Independence Day. On the way, David Huff, Rez, and Audio A.

0: Okay, I understand.
1: The language of love, understood by all. The classics of yesterday, the hits of today, the Christian mix.

0: The classics of yesterday, the hits of today, the Christian mix. It's your Friday free ride. That is the latest from Petra. It's called Looking Back. It is 5:16. I am Carrie. Tomorrow is July the 4th. Don't know what your plans are. I don't have any really because, well, I've got to work tomorrow at the grocery store, and it's probably going to be pretty busy in the morning. Maybe I'll go fishing tomorrow afternoon once it finally slows down a bit. On the way, Ann Wilson, David Huff, and I'm going to play a song from Rez that I've never actually played on the radio before. It's coming up next on the Christian Mix.
1: Back to Genesis with Dr. John Morris, scientist and president of the Institute for Creation Research. Dr. Morris, does evolution ever go backwards or reverse itself?
2: Chris, I don't think evolution occurs at all. God created each basic category of life. They may have varied, but this is not evolution. For evolution, you have to have new genes, new traits, new body parts, not just variety of the old. Sometimes evolutionists claim that evolution reverses itself and goes backwards. For instance, some are now claiming that the chimps, which are basically tree dwellers, descended from a missing link which walked upright, therefore backwards evolution. Chris, I think this is just as wrong as evolution in general is wrong. The evidence supports the biblical truth that man and apes are separate. There's variety among both, but they did not have a common ancestor. And that's just what we read when we go back to Genesis.
1: Thanks, Dr. Morris. For more on creation, visit our website at www.icr.org.
3: The novelist F. Scott Fitzgerald once said that the true sign of first-rate intelligence is the ability to hold two opposite ideas without losing the ability to function. Philosophers call such a position antinomy, two true ideas that appear to be contradictory. For example, the Bible says that God's predestination and man's free choice are equally true. Yet those two truths seem contradictory. That's because our ways are not God's ways, as the prophet Isaiah wrote. What may seem contradictory to our mind is not contradictory to God's. We need to rest in the fact that God is God and we are not. This is David Jeremiah encouraging you to get on the road to new life. Discover who God is on Route 66.
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The classics of yesterday, the hits of today, the Christian mix. Going back to 1989 now, this happens to be Sammy Hagar's cousin. It is Ken Templin and Shout. This is Give Me an Answer. The classics of yesterday, the hits of today, the Christian mix. You're a Friday free ride.

0: The classics of yesterday, the hits of today, the Christian mix. That is Stryper, In God We Trust. Yeah, I kind of ran out of 4th of July songs, so I got the closest thing to an upbeat rockin' tune that I could come up with for July the 4th, because America, In God We Trust. That is Stryper. I am Kerry. Still ahead, Helen Jane, Julie Miller, and more. Keep it right where you got it. This is the Friday Free Ride on the Christian Mix.
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The classics of yesterday, the hits of today, the Christian mix, Angelica, Cover Me from the Hot Metal 4 video. I am Carrie. That's going to wrap it up for me for today. I will rejoin you Monday afternoon at 2 o'clock playing all of your favorites in contemporary Christian music. Tomorrow is July the 4th, so happy 4th of July to everybody out there. And keep it right where you got it. On the way, we got Steve Taylor. Right now, I am going to leave you with Julie Miller. This is Song to the Devil. I'm through with you. Be back Monday. Bye, y'all.

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0: Take away my dream from David and the Giants. You're locked in to Friday Night Rewind on the Christian Mix, where we pull out those classic tracks that still speak fresh hope into today. If God has placed a dream on your heart, He hasn't forgotten it. Even when the timing feels slow, His grace is still at work in the background. After a short break, we'll head into Firsthand from Stephen Curtis Chapman right here on the Christian Mix. 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
1: I have a pastor's heart, and sometimes I hate it. The downside of that is that I want to fix every problem. Sometimes pastors think they are everybody's mother. There are Christians like that, too. Let me tell you something I've learned that you might find helpful. Sometimes the problem is from him, and even mothers shouldn't get in the way. Be concerned, pray, and show compassion, of course, but if God is trying to fix something, don't you try to fix it yourself. It makes the problem worse. The trick, of course, is to know the difference between what to leave alone and what to try and fix. I'm not sure how to do that. I'm Steve Brown. You think about that. Share what you just heard with a friend. Go to youthinkaboutthat.com.
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3: 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So here's what God does. 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He wants you to believe more and more and more and more and more and more so that we are literally doing what we say, walking in faith and walking by faith.
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0: You're listening to Friday Night Rewind on the Christian Mix, radio for your soul. We just heard Love Like This, that reminder from east to west that God's love reaches right into the middle of whatever this week has been for you. Some days a song like that feels like a deep breath, like you can finally set the weight down for a minute. It makes me think of this promise from Scripture. The joy of the Lord is your strength, not the joy you can work up or fake, but the steady joy that comes from knowing you're loved and not alone. So if this week has worn you out a bit, you can lean on that joy tonight. Let God's strength be enough where yours runs out. That's the heartbeat of what we do here on Friday Night Rewind on the Christian Mix. Just letting these classic tracks point us back to hope. After the break, we're rewinding even deeper with some classic cuts from the 77s right here on the Christian Mix.
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1: There's no question our world's become smaller. Because of technology, we can instantaneously see what's going on around the world. And that means when tragedy strikes, it's magnified. That, coupled with social media,

0: 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Those tragic moments can be viewed sometimes without adult supervision, and it can get scary. What do? Remind them that God's in control. Proverbs 19 says, "Many are the plans of the mind of a man, but it's the purpose of the Lord that will stand." And Isaiah 45 tells us, "I make well-being and create calamity. I am the Lord who does all these things." Why? Many times to lead people to Himself.
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